0: 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The Swift Cup. 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
4: Tonight, a mainly cloudy sky, scattered showers and flurries, and windy, a low of +1. Tomorrow, mainly cloudy and windy with a high of 8 degrees. It'll be sunny on Tuesday with a high of 9, and then for Wednesday, a mix of sun and cloud, a high of 16. Current weather conditions can be found anytime on your Swift Current Online app. I'm Judy Peters.
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8: Tonight, a mainly cloudy sky, scattered showers and flurries, and windy, a low of plus one. Tomorrow, mainly cloudy and windy with a high of 8 degrees. It'll be sunny on Tuesday with a high of 9, and then for Wednesday, a mix of sun and cloud, a high of 16. Current weather conditions can be found anytime on your Swift Current online app. I'm Judy Peters.
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7: Tonight, a mainly cloudy sky, scattered showers and flurries, and windy, a low of plus one. Tomorrow, mainly cloudy and windy with a high of 8 degrees. It'll be sunny on Tuesday with a high of 9, and then for Wednesday, a mix of sun and cloud, a high of 16. Current weather conditions can be found anytime on your Swift Current online app. I'm Judy Peters.
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0: Tukes as Canadian as maple syrup. Tukes and poutine. The Swift Cup. 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
1: Tonight, a mainly cloudy sky, scattered showers and flurries, and windy, a low of plus one. Tomorrow, mainly cloudy and windy with a high of 8 degrees. It'll be sunny on Tuesday with a high of 9, and then for Wednesday, a mix of sun and cloud, a high of 16. Current weather conditions can be found anytime on your Swift Current online app. I'm Judy Peters.
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2: Tonight, a mainly cloudy sky, scattered showers and flurries, and windy, a low of +1. Tomorrow, mainly cloudy and windy with a high of 8 degrees. It'll be sunny on Tuesday with a high of 9, and then for Wednesday, a mix of sun and cloud, a high of 16. Current weather conditions can be found anytime on your Swift Current Online app. I'm Judy Peters.
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3: Tonight, a mainly cloudy sky, scattered showers and flurries, and windy, a low of +1. Tomorrow, mainly cloudy and windy with a high of 8 degrees. It'll be sunny on Tuesday with a high of 9, and then for Wednesday, a mix of sun.

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8: Tonight, a mainly cloudy sky, scattered showers and flurries, and windy, a low of +1. Tomorrow, mainly cloudy and windy with a high of 8 degrees. It'll be sunny on Tuesday with a high of 9, and then for Wednesday, a mix of sun and cloud, a high of 16. Current weather conditions can be found anytime on your Swift Current online app. I'm Judy Peters.
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0: Tonight, a mainly cloudy sky, scattered showers and flurries, and windy, a low of plus one. Tomorrow, mainly cloudy and windy with a high of 8 degrees. It'll be sunny on Tuesday with a high of 9, and then for Wednesday, a mix of sun and cloud, a high of 16. Current weather conditions can be found anytime on your Swift Current Online app. I'm Judy Peters.
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0: 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The Swift Cup. 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
4: Tonight, a mainly cloudy sky, scattered showers and flurries, and windy, a low of +1. Tomorrow, mainly cloudy and windy with a high of 8 degrees. It'll be sunny on Tuesday with a high of 9, and then for Wednesday, a mix of sun and cloud, a high of 16. Current weather conditions can be found anytime on your Swift Current Online app. I'm Judy Peters.
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0: Tonight, a mainly cloudy sky, scattered showers and flurries, and windy, a low of +1. Tomorrow, mainly cloudy and windy with a high of 8 degrees. It'll be sunny on Tuesday with a high of 9, and then for Wednesday, a mix of sun and cloud, a high of 16. Current weather conditions can be found anytime on your Swift Current online app. I'm Judy Peters.
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3: Tonight, a mainly cloudy sky, scattered showers and flurries, and windy, a low of +1. Tomorrow, mainly cloudy and windy with a high of 8 degrees. It'll be sunny on Tuesday with a high of 9, and then for Wednesday, a mix of sun and cloud, a high of 16. Current weather conditions can be found anytime on your Swift Current Online app. I'm Judy Peters.
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0: classics as Canadian as maple syrup, toques, and poutine. The Swift Cup. 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
4: Tonight, a mainly cloudy sky, scattered showers and flurries, and windy, a low of plus one. Tomorrow, mainly cloudy and windy with a high of 8 degrees. It'll be sunny on Tuesday with a high of 9, and then for Wednesday, a mix of sun and cloud, a high of 16. Current weather conditions can be found anytime on your Swift Current Online app. I'm Judy Peters.
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0: It's as Canadian as maple syrup, toques, and poutine. The Swift Cup. 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

0: pizza as Canadian as maple syrup, toques, and poutine. The Swift Cup. 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

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We get it. So are we. 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

0: as Canadian as maple syrup, toques, and poutine. The Swift Cup. 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

That's Eric Church and Hands of Time on Country 94.1, Country 1490. Good morning. Thanks so much for tuning in with me today. It is Chris along with you here in the show 607 right now as we roll through the start of a great morning here in downtown Swift Current. Currently sitting at 0 degrees, Shaunavon at a temperature of 1. Not going to be a hot one like the last over the weekend kind of was. 9 is the expected high in Shaunavon, 7 in Swift Current. Slight chance could see some showers this afternoon as well too. And then dipping below 0 overnight, and then

0: high on Tuesday, sitting at 7 degrees in Swift Current. Shaunavon looking at a temperature tomorrow of 8, and then starts to warm up as the rest of the week continues to roll along. More details, you can get them by checking out the Canada West Harvest Center local weather page on Swift Current online. Well, coming up a little bit later on here in the morning show, we've got our friends the Rogue Cruisers stopping on by. We're going to be talking all about Tail Light Tuesday, which returns tomorrow night. Should be a decent day for it. Not going to be a hot one, but you know what? As long as it doesn't rain, we can get a whole lot of cars out there showing off at the Living Sky Casino parking lot. More details with them, of course, coming up a little later in the show. We're also going to be chatting with our friends from Sask Lung about their early bird raffle, which wraps up this Friday, I believe. More details, of course, coming up a little bit later on in the show, plus birthdays, anniversaries coming at 7:40. If you know somebody celebrating, let us know so we can celebrate too. Call or text on the full line ag text line at 306-773-0941 or head on over to Swift Current Online and click the greeting zone. Carter Faith, Betty is around the corner.
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8: For today, looking like a high of 7 degrees here in Swift Current with a chance of some rain this afternoon. For tonight, we're going to be seeing a cool off to a low of -3 and a little bit of cloud cover. Tomorrow, mostly sunshine for the day at a high of 7 degrees. Wednesday, we see the warm-up happening at 16 and sunny. Thursday, 19 with a mix of sun and cloud. Friday, 23 and sunny. For local news, weather, and sports, download your Swift Current online app.
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0: All right.
1: Which, man, I've never felt more on brand in my life.
0: Do you walk over like, hey?
1: I did. I walked over. It was like, named after me? The lady was like, what do you want? And I was like, okay. She's like,
0: I've heard this before from other people. Just give me your order.
1: You have health problems, lady. Or Hayden, you have health problems. She did not have health problems.
0: Okay, well, that's good. What's going on in the news today?
1: Well, we've got a couple of planned power outages here in the Southwest. A couple are going to be today and then another one tomorrow. So keep an eye on that. You can go ahead and read if it's going to be in your area over on Swift Current Online. We've got street sweeping starting in Swift Current today. Priority map hasn't changed from last year. Same kind of deal. Start in the downtown, work their way out, major corridors, eventually into the residential. They remind you, move your vehicle.
0: Yes.
1: Nobody wants to be the guy who's got that one dusty patch in front of their house because...
0: No, everybody looks at that house afterwards and are like, you. So, yeah.
1: Yeah. So you want to be sure to move your vehicle. And if you have any, you know, questions about that, go ahead and check it out on the city's website.
0: Zone 3, I believe, is today.
1: Mm-hmm. Yeah. There you go. And then also, John Griffin back as the Morse Museum curator. Great news for him. Great news for everybody that likes going to the Morse Museum. He enjoys the role. As he put it, he got the call and it took him 3 seconds to go, you betcha, when they offered him the role.
0: He was so looking forward to it. So that's good.
1: I think so. And it's a good fit for him. So we're happy for him there. And for everything else happening in Southwest Saskatchewan, if you want to go ahead and give it a look, it's all on the Swift Current online app. And if it's not there, let us know and we'll put it up there. Give us a call, 306-773-6397, or shoot us an email at news@swiftcurrentonline.com.
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0: could see some rain in there as well a little bit later on this afternoon. So rain definitely in the forecast, and a little bit of breeze might pick up around the lunch hour, but should be okay otherwise. Dropping to the negatives overnight and temperatures around that 8 degree mark tomorrow. And Wednesday through the rest of the week, warmer weather. More details in your five-day forecast coming up in just a few moments' time, so stay tuned for that. But it is day number one of the residential street sweeping program from the city of Swift Current. Great to finally have it back. And, you know, we had Mayor Al Bridle actually on the show last week talking about the street sweeping. And he said, and I have to agree with him, this is one of the dustiest and just most gravel and sand covered streets he can remember seeing in his time here living in Swift Current. And I have to agree, they've been wildly dusty after the winters melt and then re-snow and then melt again and then snow, etc., etc. So glad to see the street sweeper coming out. Zone 3 is where they're going to be today. They ask that you are off the streets in between the hours of 8 a.m. and 4:30 p.m. Zone 3 includes streets located north of Herbert Street West, including 1st Avenue all the way through 10th Avenue Northwest, and streets west of Central Ave, including Herbert, Sydney, Lorne, Dufferin, Gray, Rutherford, Crescent, and Alexander Street as well. If you're looking for any more detailed or information on their zones, of course, you can check out swiftcurrent.ca/sweep, or we've got all the info on Swift Current online as well, too. Zone 3 in the, or I guess I should say on the map, for street sweeping today.
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11: For today, sun and cloud and a small chance of rain in the afternoon with a high of 7 degrees. For tonight, a little cloudy again here with a low of -3. Tomorrow, mostly sunshine and a high of 7 degrees in Swift Current. Wednesday, looking like sunny skies and a high of 16. Thursday, sun and cloud and a high of 19. By Friday, it'll be sunny and a high of 23. For local news, weather, and sports, make sure to download your Swift Current online app.
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0: improving slightly in Alberta. Lower interest rates have helped to offset some rising purchase costs, but renting still avoids the large upfront investment needed to buy land. And Rocky Mountain Equipment has opened its applications for the 2026 Right By You Ag Society grant. Four agricultural societies in Alberta, Saskatchewan, and Manitoba will each receive $10,000 to support community projects from facilities and events to educational programs. For Golden West, I'm Glendale Allen Vossler.
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0: Riley Green and Worst Way on Country 94.1, Country 1490. Good morning. My name is Chris. Thanks so much for tuning in with me here on the show powered by Canadian Tire. 7:09 right now as we mosey on through it's a decent spring morning, really. 1 degree right now in Swift Current, 0 in Shaunavon, heading for a high of plus 9 in the Shaunavon area, +7 here, and a chance could see some showers in there as well, too. So, it's not snow. If it's moisture, we'll take it. We'll take whatever we can get. And then weather starts to increase Wednesday, moving on through the rest of the work week into the weekend. More details, of course, in your 5-day forecast. 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Well, if you have not yet packed your bags with Porter Airlines, presented by TC Energy, you're running out of time. May 10th is the final day that we're going to be taking our potential qualifiers in to potentially win themselves a round trip for two anywhere that Porter flies across Canada, plus $500 spending money. In order to qualify, it's quite simple. 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The boarding password is said once an hour throughout the entirety of the day up until May the 10th when the contest closes. 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And you can enter more than once. That's the big thing. 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
7: For today, looking like a high of 7 degrees here in Swift Current with a chance of some rain this afternoon. For tonight, we're going to be seeing a cool off to a low of -3 and a little bit of cloud cover. Tomorrow, mostly sunshine for the day at a high of 7 degrees. Wednesday, we see the warm-up happening at 16 and sunny. Thursday, 19 with a mix of sun and cloud. Friday, 23 and sunny. For local news, weather, and sports, download your Swift Current online app.
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1: So Chris has kind of a sore throat situation. So every time he has to talk, laugh, anything, there's a tickle going on. And it's become a bit of a game now to see if we can't make him mess up on purpose.
0: This is not, I do not enjoy this game that you're professing that needs to be played.
1: Yeah. So doing silly voices and stupid bits is something you don't appreciate today?
0: Yeah, no, I'm gonna take a hard pass, but thanks though.
1: Okay, then there, Chris.
0: Wednesday, Thursday, May 6th and 7th, Maverick School's 19th annual Through Our Eyes Coffee House and Art Auction is coming back. Students have been very busy completing their visual artwork, selecting various musical pieces, playing instruments, and rehearsing. And, you know, I have been to these before, and they're a ton of fun, and they're really cool to see some of the talent that lies at Maverick School.
1: Okay, pretty cool stuff. So they got music. It sounds like they're going to have, like, coffee and snacks and stuff.
0: Did you get that by the fact that it's called Coffee House?
1: Yep.
0: Okay, cool.
1: I assume there's a house involved somewhere. And then the art. What's the art side of this thing?
0: People draw pictures. And they paint pictures, Hayden.
1: I don't know. Maybe there were some
0: you
1: different
0: know
1: expressions
0: what art
1: going on.
0: Is?
1: Yeah, and I know that's got many mediums, Chris. You weenie.
0: So here's the thing. You'll be able to actually see it displayed all around the Lyric.
1: Okay.
0: Last time I went, that's what it was. They had like different art pieces that people had painted and put together, and they had it actually displayed around the Lyric with like prices on there that you could start bidding at.
1: Nice.
0: And then, of course, they actually have the live auction that's on stage as well, too. So, no, it was really cool. It's pretty neat. They had a lot of fun. When I went, you know, I ended up getting a couple of different things because, I mean, again, art and talent comes from any walk of life. And I mean, seeing some of the creative minds at work at Maverick School is pretty darn cool. So,
1: yeah, there you go. And it's nice, too, because an art auction is different than your typical auction. Your typical auction is all that, hey, and all that. I can't do the roll like they do. But you go to an art auction.
0: No,
1: it's like,
0: you can't.
1: You go to an art auction, it's like, and now a vase starting at $5,000. Do I see $5,000?
0: That will not be what happens.
1: If it doesn't happen, I'm going to be upset.
0: Yeah, there's just one guy in a black and white striped shirt and one of those, like, chapeaux on.
1: A chapeau.
0: Is that a fancy name for a hat? Is that a fancy hat?
1: I think that's a comedian.
0: Actually, I don't think I'm thinking of a mime. Okay, the mime will not be doing anything at the art auction.
1: I think it's supposed to be like a fancy butler, isn't it?
0: Yeah, it could be. Jeeves, what is the bidding at today?
1: Man, we are so uncultured.
0: It's not even close. Not even close. But there's a lot more culture that you'll be able to find at the art auction. Again, Maverick School's 19th annual Through Our Eyes Coffee House and Art Auction happening on Wednesday and Thursday, May 6th and 7th.
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1: In the NHL, the Montreal Canadiens won Game 7 against the Tampa Bay Lightning 2-1. Scoring was opened in the first period by Habs captain Nick Suzuki. Tampa would tie the game in the second period with a goal from Dominic James. Alex Newhook got to be the hero for the Canadiens with a third period goal that he batted in mid-air and off Lightning goaltender Andrei Vasilevskiy. Montreal only managed 9 shots the entire game. Canadiens goaltender Jacob Dobes had 28 saves in the win. The Habs will go on to play the Buffalo Sabres in the next round. And if something's happening in your community, from breaking news to big game scores, make sure you tell us first. Give us the call to 306-773-NEWS. 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
1: For today, looking like a high of 7 degrees here in Swift Current with a chance of some rain this afternoon. For tonight, we're going to be seeing a cool off to a low of -3 and a little bit of cloud cover. Tomorrow, mostly sunshine for the day at a high of 7 degrees. Wednesday, we see the warm-up happening at 16 and sunny. Thursday, 19 with a mix of sun and cloud. Friday, 23 and sunny. For local news, weather, and sports, download your Swift Current online app.
2: Thank you very much, Hayden. 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We'll let you know who is celebrating after music from John Morgan and Jason Aldean. 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

0: I'm sorry, straight guy. Would you like me to sit in your lap and cuddle with you?
1: What? Why would I ever want that?
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1: What are you talking about now?
0: I've decided to be an emotional support cow for the stars. But I won't forget about the little people, you know, like you.
1: What stars?
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5: For today, sun and cloud and a small chance of rain in the afternoon with a high of 7 degrees. For tonight, a little cloudy again here with a low of minus 3. Tomorrow, mostly sunshine and a high of 7 degrees in Swift Current. Wednesday, looking like sunny skies and a high of 16. Thursday, sun and cloud and a high of 19. By Friday, it'll be sunny and a high of 23. For local news, weather, and sports, make sure to download your Swift Current online app.
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0: Josh Stumpf and Nobody Roads on Country 94.1, Country 1490. Good morning. It is Chris along with you here in the show, powered by Canadian Tire. Thanks so much for tuning in with me today as we roll into your 8 o'clock hour. News, weather, and sports is coming around the corner, 7:55 right now. Hayden Michaels has your information update coming up in just a tick. Shortly after 8 o'clock, we are going to hear from our friends the Rogue Cruiser. Dustin Vipond and Ed Weeb from Ride for Dad are all going to be stopping on by.
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0: helping out Ride for Dad with prostate cancer research.
1: Absolutely. Now, Ed, normally, typical rider amount that usually comes out, do you know kind of what you normally get in a year?
0: Myself, I've been pretty anal about getting lots of pledges, but on average, people can get $500 a year, which is awesome. It's, you know, the more the merrier, of course, but we take what we can get.
1: And how many riders do you typically have kind of come out for that big one in June?
0: Usually about 120 average, but we're hoping with more exposure, it'll get more riders out there this year. So can always hope for more, and based on the weather, hopefully it lasts.
1: Absolutely. And Dustin, that's one big thing as well, too, with the road cruisers that you guys are very, I guess you'd say, sticklers about, is making sure that you get a charity and you give as much exposure as you can each and every month you do it.
2: Yeah, absolutely. That's a big part of what we do, and we kind of like to use our platform to do a bit of good in the community, and it's awesome to have groups like Ride for Dad in, and they've actually partnered with us on some other events like the Christmas Cruise, too, so great bunch of guys.
1: Absolutely. And so one more time, Dustin, is tomorrow night, and is it open to anybody?
2: Open to anybody, yeah, you bet. If you got something you love, bring it out. We've had pretty much everything you can imagine down there. We've had Bren Carrier little tank down there, golf carts, snowmobiles, cars, trucks, you name it.
1: Right on. Well, Dustin and Ed, we appreciate you guys coming on by the show this morning.
0: Thank you very much.
2: Thanks for having us.
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9: For today, looking like a high of 7 degrees here in Swift Current with a chance of some rain this afternoon. For tonight, we're going to be seeing a cool off to a low of minus 3 and a little bit of cloud cover. Tomorrow, mostly sunshine for the day at a high of 7 degrees. Wednesday, we see the warm-up happening at 16 and sunny. Thursday, 19 with a mix of sun and cloud. Friday, 23 and sunny. For local news, weather, and sports, download your Swift Current online app.
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0: current online news with Cowtown Kids Toy and Candy Store in Maple Creek, the largest independent toy store in Saskatchewan, with a huge collection of toys, puzzles, books, and candy.
1: Good morning. I'm Hayden Michaels.

0: recommended. If at night it goes down to minus 2 or 3, the dirt freezes in the gutters and we can't pick it up with our machines, so we need it above freezing.
1: The city says sweeping will continue through priority areas before moving into residential neighborhoods. 3 Southwest communities will be getting some planned power outages starting today. A pair of outages will begin early this morning in areas around Maple Creek and Shaunavon, ending sometime this afternoon. And a 3rd power outage will affect rural residents north of Cabri tomorrow afternoon. You can read more on all of these over on Swift Current online. And the Morse Museum is reopening for the spring season, with a familiar face returning to a key role. Curator John Griffin says he was quick to accept the offer to come back after being approached by the museum.
2: As soon as she said, "Would you like to come back?" it took me about 3 seconds to answer. I said, "You betcha."
1: The museum returns to full hours starting today. Farmers across southwest Saskatchewan are rolling with seeding this week. At Huebner Farms near Vanguard, Brennan Huebner says seeding conditions are passable currently, thanks to recent snowfall.
3: Moisture is pretty good with that snow, but definitely not going to shy away from any rain.
1: Huebner says that they've had some tough harvest the last 5 years due to drought. And China has traditionally been a strong market for non-durum wheat, but is now emerging as a promising market for durum as well. Lisa Nemeth is the Director of Market Support and Training with Cereals Canada and says that it opens more opportunities for Canadian Western Amber Durum.
4: Quad use in China for pasture production is very much in the beginning phase and is still growing. Pasta acceptance among consumers is slowly growing as it is seen as a luxury food previously only available in restaurants. Now, single-serving pasta meals are available in grocery stores, making them more accessible to consumers.
1: She notes ongoing technical support and in-market training will help Chinese customers like COFCO get the best performance from Canadian wheat and durum.
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1: In the NHL, the Montreal Canadiens won Game 7 against the Tampa Bay Lightning 2-1. Scoring was opened in the first period by Habs captain Nick Suzuki. Tampa would tie the game in the second period with a goal from Dominic James. Alex Newhook got to be the hero for the Canadiens with a third period goal that he batted in mid-air and off Lightning goaltender Andrei Vasilevskiy. Montreal only managed 9 shots the entire game. Canadiens goaltender Jakub Dobish had 28 saves in the win. The Habs will go on to play the Buffalo Sabres in the next round. And if something's happening in your community, from breaking news to big game scores, make sure you tell us first. Give us the call to 306-773-NEWS. 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
1: For today, looking like a high of 7 degrees here in Swift Current with a chance of some rain this afternoon. For tonight, we're going to be seeing a cool off to a low of minus 3 and a little bit of cloud cover. Tomorrow, mostly sunshine for the day at a high of 7 degrees. Wednesday, we see the warm-up happening at 16 and sunny. Thursday, 19 with a mix of sun and cloud. Friday, 23 and sunny. For local news, weather, and sports, download your Swift Current online app.
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3: For today, sun and cloud and a small chance of rain in the afternoon with a high of 7 degrees. For tonight, a little cloudy again here with a low of minus 3. Tomorrow, mostly sunshine and a high of 7 degrees in Swift Current. Wednesday, looking like sunny skies and a high of 16. Thursday, sun and cloud and a high of 19. By Friday, it'll be sunny and a high of 23. For local news, weather, and sports, make sure to download your Swift Current online app.
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0: sunny skies, a high of 16. Thursday, sun and cloud and a high of 19. By Friday, it'll be sunny and a high of 23. 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

0: Sully Burrows and Put It On Me on Country 94.1, Country 1490. Good morning. My name is Chris. Thanks for tuning in with me today, 9:20 here in the show, powered by Canadian Tire. Appreciate you tuning in with me today as we roll through another Monday morning and continue along with the chance. Could see a little bit of rain in the forecast this afternoon. Both Swift Current and Shaunavon have around a 30% chance of showers today, so we'll see if it transpires and turns into anything. Only time will tell. High of 9 in Shaunavon, 7 in Swift Current expected on the day. Tuesday looking more or less the same. Cloud coverage highs of around that 8-degree mark, and then things start to improve and warm up come Wednesday on. More details you can get on by checking out the Canada West Harvest Center local weather page on Swift Current online. All right. We are playing our favorite game. It is Generation Gap, where we give you a slang term and you give us the generation that you believe it came from. Your term this morning was crash out. You wanted to know what generation brought that one out. We got a couple of texts in on the full line ag text line that essentially said that's a Gen Z or that's a Gen Alpha. It was a battle in between the two, but our record-breaking research showed us that's a Gen Z term right there. Crash out is to have a sudden outburst of rage or to get instantly and intensely upset. So there you have it. That's what happens when people crash out. They just get instantly angry, which is usually what happens if you are on May the 4th and it's Star Wars Day and you quote Star Trek instead. I know this firsthand.
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7: For today, looking like a high of 7 degrees here in Swift Current with a chance of some rain this afternoon.

0: Tonight, we're going to be seeing a cool off to a low of -3 and a little bit of cloud cover. Tomorrow, mostly sunshine for the day at a high of 7 degrees. Wednesday, we see the warm-up happening at 16 and sunny. Thursday, 19 with a mix of sun and cloud. Friday, 23 and sunny. 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
14: For today, sun and cloud and a small chance of rain in the afternoon with a high of 7 degrees. For tonight, a little cloudy again here with a low of minus 3. Tomorrow, mostly sunshine and a high of 7 degrees in Swift Current. Wednesday, looking like sunny skies and a high of 16. Thursday, sun and cloud and a high of 19. By Friday, it'll be sunny and a high of 23. For local news, weather, and sports, make sure to download your Swift Current online app.
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0: Tim Hicks and a hell-raising good time on Country 94.1, Country 1490. My name is Chris. Thanks so much for tuning in with me today. 9:48, moving along here in the show, powered by Canadian Tire. Appreciate you allowing me to be a part of your day today. As we get that much closer to your information update, Hayden Michael is going to take you through news, weather, and sports coming up in just a bit, so stay tuned for that. This Wednesday, as they do every Wednesday, the Swift Current Salvation Army is hosting their Wednesday night community meal. They got a slow roasted beef dinner coming around. It is going to be absolutely delicious, as it always is, being carefully prepared by the amazing prep team. And you know what? Getting everything all ready to go, they've got Team Trailview Alliance Church. They'll be doing all the cooking in the kitchen, and hopefully you can come on out and fill the chairs as well too. Co-sponsors of the meal this week is WW Smith Insurance Limited and Swift Plumbing and Heating Limited as well. And a reminder, we always chat with Ian Scott from the Salvation Army, and he says, the meals are for anybody. You know, it could be somebody that may be having a little bit of a challenge with food security at this time when they're not sure about that next meal. Or it could be someone that just wants to come out, enjoy some fellowship, get out of the house, and just see some people, visit, and share a nice meal amongst them. It is open to anybody. So check it out with the Wednesday night community meal. Doors open at 5, dinner at 5:30 with Kids Club starting at 6 at the Salvation Army Swift Current Community Church, 780 First Avenue Northwest.
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0: For today, looking like a high of 7 degrees here in Swift Current with a chance of some rain this afternoon. For tonight, we're going to be seeing a cool off to a low of minus 3 and a little bit of cloud cover. Tomorrow, mostly sunshine for the day at a high of 7 degrees. Wednesday, we see the warm-up happening at 16 and sunny. Thursday, 19 with a mix of sun and cloud. Friday, 23 and sunny. For local news, weather, and sports, download your Swift Current online app.
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0: 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The Swift Cup. 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
11: For today, looking like a high of 7 degrees here in Swift Current with a chance of some rain this afternoon. For tonight, we're going to be seeing a cool off to a low of minus 3 and a little bit of cloud cover. Tomorrow, mostly sunshine for the day at a high of 7 degrees. Wednesday, we see the warm-up happening at 16 and sunny. Thursday, 19 with a mix of sun and cloud. Friday, 23 and sunny. For local news, weather, and sports, download your Swift Current online app.
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8: For today, sun and cloud and a small chance of rain in the afternoon with a high of 7 degrees. For tonight, a little cloudy again here with a low of -3. Tomorrow, mostly sunshine and a high of 7 degrees in Swift Current. Wednesday, looking like sunny skies and a high of 16. Thursday, sun and cloud and a high of 19. By Friday, it'll be sunny and a high of 23. 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

0: the girl, Tennille Arch, on Country 94.1, Country 1490. My name is Chris. Good morning, and thank you so much for joining me here in the show, powered by Canadian Tire, as we continue along into your 11 o'clock hour and your news, weather, and sports. Hayden Michaels has your information update in there in just a tick. And a big shout out to the Trade Show Sisters, of course. This weekend was the Ladybug Trade Show happening on Saturday and going over very well. Lots of folks are coming out to check out the trade show itself. Of course, when you have over 100 plus vendors in the location, you're going to have a few things to have a look at for sure. So big shout out to the Trade Show Sisters for bringing another successful Ladybug Trade Show. Hopefully you had an opportunity to attend and have a look at things for yourself. Information update, news, weather, and sports coming up next.
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0: 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So you can't give mom the world this Mother's Day, but you can give her the next best thing, a Beachcomber hot tub. 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
1: Good morning, I'm Hayden Michaels. A heavier-than-usual winter sanding program is expected to slow down street sweeping efforts in Swift Current. Mayor Al Brinell says significantly more material was used this season compared to previous years.
2: I think we put more sand down this year than we put down in 20 or 30 years.
1: Residents are reminded to watch for signage and to move their vehicles to allow the crews to clean streets effectively. SAS Power has advised folks of a trio of planned power outages set for this week in the Southwest, with the first affecting customers in Maple Creek this morning from 9:30 till 11:30. A second power outage begins at 10 a.m. today for rural residents north of Shaunavon and west of Highway 37. And a third power outage will be affecting folks north and northeast of Cabri tomorrow from 1 p.m. until 6 p.m. Popular events and hands-on experiences are returning to the Morse Museum this season. Curator John Griffin says they have a full schedule of attractions.
3: We're looking at having more events with our blacksmith shop that proved to be really popular. Country Fair is going to be back again this year. That's also a popular one. Of course, we got school tours kind of coming up here in the next little bit, May, June.
1: The museum is open daily from 10 to 4, with visitors encouraged to stop in and take part. And there's cautious optimism as seeding begins across southwestern Saskatchewan. Huebner Farms, north of Vanguard, is now underway after several challenging years of dry conditions. Brennan Huebner says that they're looking to turn the corner on recent harvests.
4: It wasn't the greatest, but everyone knows the last 4 or 5 years has not been the greatest out here. But like I said, we're looking forward to hopefully having something this year.
1: Huebner Farms has about 17,000 acres they'll be seeding this spring. And China has traditionally been a strong market for non-durum wheats, but is now emerging as a promising market for durum as well. Lisa Nemeth, Director of Market Support and Trading with Cereals Canada, says that this recent trend will open more opportunities for Canadian Western Amber Durum.
5: Quad use in China for pasta production is very much in the beginning phase and is still growing. Pasta acceptance among consumers is slowly growing as it is seen as a luxury food previously only available in restaurants. Now, single-serving pasta meals are available in grocery stores, making them more accessible to consumers.
1: She notes ongoing technical support and in-market training will help Chinese customers like Kofco get the best performance from Canadian wheat and durum.
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1: In the NHL, the Montreal Canadiens won Game 7 against the Tampa Bay Lightning 2-1. Scoring was opened in the first period by Habs captain Nick Suzuki. Tampa would tie the game in the second period with a goal from Dominic James. Alex Newhook.

0: Hook got to be the hero for the Canadiens with a third period goal that he batted in mid-air and off Lightning goaltender Andre Vasilevsky. Montreal only managed 9 shots the entire game. Canadiens goaltender Jakub Dobish had 28 saves in the win. The Habs will go on to play the Buffalo Sabres in the next round. And if something's happening in your community, from breaking news to big game scores, make sure you tell us first. Give us the call to 306-773-NEWS. 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
0: For today, sun and cloud and a small chance of rain in the afternoon with a high of 7 degrees. For tonight, a little cloudy again here with a low of minus 3. Tomorrow, mostly sunshine and a high of 7 degrees in Swift Current. Wednesday, looking like sunny skies and a high of 16. Thursday, sun and cloud and a high of 19. By Friday, it'll be sunny and a high of 23. For local news, weather, and sports, make sure to download

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0: It's springtime, straight guy. 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Practicing my roping skills.
1: Well, not on me, you don't. 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
1: We're supposed to be doing a Cowtown commercial right now.
0: Yep, Cowtown has everything you need for rodeo season. Jeans, boots, hats, and belts, and ropes.
1: Don't forget, over 7,000 pairs of jeans in stock. 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
0: He can't come right now. 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
0: Hey, straight guy, why you got that Cowtown logo on the end of a metal stick?
1: Because it's springtime, Cal. 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
10: For today, looking like a high of 7 degrees here in Swift Current with a chance of some rain this afternoon. For tonight, we're going to be seeing a cool off to a low of -3 and a little bit of cloud cover. Tomorrow, mostly sunshine for the day at a high of 7 degrees. Wednesday, we see the warm-up happening at 16 and sunny. Thursday, 19 with a mix of sun and cloud. Friday, 23 and sunny. For local news, weather, and sports, download your Swift Current online app.
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0: drinks as Canadian as maple syrup, toques, and poutine. The Swift Cup. 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
6: For today, sun and cloud and a small chance of rain in the afternoon with a high of 7 degrees. For tonight, a little cloudy again here with a low of minus 3. Tomorrow, mostly sunshine and a high of 7 degrees in Swift Current. Wednesday, looking like sunny skies and a high of 16. Thursday, sun and cloud and a high of 19. By Friday, it'll be sunny and a high of 23. 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

0: Get By, coming courtesy of Tim Hicks on Country 94.1, Country 1490. My name is Chris. Thanks so much for tuning in with me here on the show, powered by Canadian Tire. And that does things for myself. I'm all wrapped up, and I am heading on home for lunch, and hopefully you are about to go and do the same. Make sure you join us tomorrow morning in the show. We are going to be chatting with our friends from the Dr. Noble Urban Regional Healthcare Foundation. They're going to swing on by. We're going to get an update on what's going on with them. And birthdays, anniversaries coming up at 7:40. And, of course, street sweeping, too. We'll talk about the next zone that they'll be heading to. Zone 3 is the spot today. So if that's you, make sure you move your car. We'll catch you tomorrow morning at 6 a.m. Have a fantastic remainder of your day. And as always, it's not goodbye, but we'll see you later.
1: Farm Credit Canada's latest economic analysis shows renting still makes sense, even with rising land values, noting it's a key strategy for prairie farms looking to grow. FCC says the cash flow advantage of renting versus buying has held steady in Manitoba and Saskatchewan, while improving slightly in Alberta. Lower

0: Interest rates have helped to offset some rising purchase costs, but renting still avoids the large upfront investment needed to buy land. And Rocky Mountain Equipment has opened its applications for the 2026 Right By You Ag Society Grant. Four agricultural societies in Alberta, Saskatchewan, and Manitoba will each receive $10,000 to support community projects from facilities and events to educational programs. For Golden West, I'm Glendalee Allen Vossler.
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Morgan Griffiths, just being me. Good afternoon. I'm Sharon Church. Happy Monday. This past weekend was the first weekend of May. Hope it was a good one.

0: Morgan Wallen and Post Malone. I ain't coming back. Hey, I'm Sharon Church. May is here. Well, it arrived on Friday, but Monday feels like a good, fresh start to the month. It's National Barbecue Month. Same with Hamburger Month and Bike Month and Strawberry Month and Salad Month, Walking Month. Those all sound like great things to celebrate. 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
1: 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Tony Peacock reporting from the Swift Current Yards. We had 640 cattle in the shortage sale this morning. We'll be following up with 300 plus head of cows and bulls and heiferettes in our regular sale. Pretty nice run today. In this morning's trade, 839 weight, 840 weight red and black steers, 520 per pound. 7 1/4 weight 10 steers, 601. 700 pound red and black, 604. Mixed colored steers at 7 bring 591. 640 weight red and black steers, 666 per pound. Heifer trade, 37 sorted black heifers, 824 bring 475. 26 sorted black heifers, 776 bring 479. Here's 24 of the Waldner family heifers, 779 bring 497. 21 Red Cross heifers, boy, they were good, 746 bring 520. The 750 weight Red Cross heifers at 514.50. Here's a group of 31 Hereford heifers, 7 1/4 at 502. 32 680 weight black heifers, 552. The 621 pound Cerdy Red Cross heifers, really nice stretchy heifers, bring 597. 36 Red Cross heifers, 539 is the weight, brings 634. On the cow market this morning, it is rocking. The cows, good typey cows, 265 to 278. The heiferette trade, 350 to 410. Very, very active on both fronts. The slaughter bull market tops it so far at about 265. It's maybe a pinch off of where it was, but the right one comes in the doors, who knows how hard they'll go to get it bought. There's good, heavy, yearly, lean, muscle-type bulls. That's the way it is in cattle country. Heartland Swift Current.
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6: Now your five-day forecast, a mix of sun and cloud with a 30% chance of showers. Wind out of the north at 40 kilometers an hour, gusting to 60 and a high of only 7. Few clouds tonight with a low of -3, wind chill -8. Mainly sunny tomorrow, high of 7. Sunshine Wednesday, high 16. Thursday, mix of sun and cloud, high 19. And Friday, sunny with a high of 23. 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

Moskaluk, cheap wine and cigarettes. I'm Sharon Church. It's Motorcycle Awareness Month. We'll chat more about safety after Bailey Zimmerman and Luke Combs. But first, here's Megan Patrick. Safe place to brake.

0: Look twice, save a life. Hey, I'm Sharon Church. It's Motorcycle Awareness Month. It's finally time to break out that hog and ride off into the sunset. I may have a very distinct stereotype in my head about riding motorcycles. My nephews, they ride motorcycles, sport bikes, and they're great drivers. But being a great driver doesn't mean that they're always safe. We need to watch out for motorcycles on the road. So take a second look. To better judge the speed and distance of a motorcyclist in your vicinity, always check your mirrors and your blind spots, especially before turning or changing lanes. And then always allow extra room to avoid cutting off a motorcyclist and allow extra space when driving behind a motorcycle. Honestly, can I just request that we all just give each other room while driving? I'm going 110 in the right lane. Stop riding my bumper, okay? Just go around. You're making me nervous.
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12: Now your five-day forecast, a mix of sun and cloud with a 30% chance of showers. Wind out of the north at 40 kilometers an hour, gusting to 60 and a high of only 7. Few clouds tonight with a low of -3, wind chill -8. Mainly sunny tomorrow, high of 7. Sunshine Wednesday, high 16. Thursday, mix of sun and cloud, high 19. And Friday, sunny with a high of 23. 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

0: Johnny Olson, Bigger Than This Town. Hey, I'm Sharon Church. Mother's Day is on Sunday, which means you still have time to put together a great Mother's Day gift. If you're grown and out of the house, here's a tip. Call your mom this week to set up some time to see her this weekend. And it doesn't necessarily have to be on Sunday. Half the gift is her knowing she'll be celebrated. And the earlier you call to set this up, the more brownie points you'll receive on the day.
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1: I'm Sean Mullen. Swift Current crews responded to two separate power outages, one over the weekend and another Monday morning. Mayor Al Bridle says the weekend outage was likely caused by a blown fuse, possibly triggered by a bird.
2: A fuse blew, and it might have been a bird. Who knows what it was?
1: The Monday outage involved a small grass fire caused by electrical equipment. Both situations were quickly resolved. There was just a bare skiff of snow falling in Swift Current this morning. Environment and Climate Change Canada meteorologist Justin Shelley says that temperatures are well below the norm.
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1: Tomorrow will also be a high of 7 degrees, with temperatures returning to normal by Thursday. A letter-writing campaign at the SEIU West headquarters on Friday continued the call for collective bargaining. Licensed practical nurse at the Cypress Regional Hospital, Jessica Perro, says there's been a lot of interest and engagement.
4: We are doing a letter-writing campaign in support of collective bargaining. We have been without a contract for 3 years, and we have been without a raise for 4 years.
1: SEIU West plans to notify

0: 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Be our eyes and ears on the street. 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
2: Now your five-day forecast, a mix of sun and cloud with a 30% chance of showers. Wind out of the north at 40 kilometers an hour, gusting to 60 and a high of only 7. Few clouds tonight with a low of minus 3, wind chill minus 8. Mainly sunny tomorrow, high of 7. Sunshine Wednesday, high 16. Thursday, mix of sun and cloud, high 19. And Friday, sunny with a high of 23. 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

Won't You Be Mine? I'm Sharon Church. I've got your sorta sports report coming up on the other side of 1:30, just after Alabama, Song of the South. But first, here's Tucker Wetmore.

0: as Canadian as maple syrup, toques, and poutine. The Swift Cup. 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
14: Now your five-day forecast, a mix of sun and cloud with a 30% chance of showers. Wind out of the north at 40 kilometers an hour, gusting to 60 and a high of only 7. Few clouds tonight with a low of -3, wind chill -8. Mainly sunny tomorrow, high of 7. Sunshine Wednesday, high 16. Thursday, mix of sun and cloud, high 19. And Friday, sunny with a high of 23. 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

0: Alabama, Song of the South, Ham, Sharon Church, and it's now time for your Sorta Sports Report. Still a little choked up about the Oilers losing and getting kicked out of the playoffs. I was thinking, third time's a charm, right? Let's go all the way and actually win the cup this year. But nope, that's not going to happen. Montreal Canadiens are the last team standing across the country. And last night, they punched their ticket to the second round. Next up for the Habs, the Buffalo Sabres. Game one of round two will be Wednesday night. Tonight, round two, game two for the Flyers and Carolina. And then game one for the Ducks and the Golden Knights. That one is the late game.
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0: drinks as Canadian as maple syrup, toques, and poutine. The Swift Cup. 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
3: Now your five-day forecast, a mix of sun and cloud with a 30% chance of showers. Wind out of the north at 40 kilometers an hour, gusting to 60 and a high of only 7. Few clouds tonight with a low of minus 3, wind chill minus 8. Mainly sunny tomorrow, high of 7. Sunshine Wednesday, high 16. Thursday, mix of sun and cloud, high 19. And Friday, sunny with a high of 23. 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
6: Now your five-day forecast, a mix of sun and cloud with a 30% chance of showers. Wind out of the north at 40 kilometers an hour, gusting to 60 and a high of only 7. Few clouds tonight with a low of -3, wind chill -8. Mainly sunny tomorrow, high of 7. Sunshine Wednesday, high 16. Thursday, mix of sun and cloud, high 19. And Friday, sunny with a high of 23. 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

0: If you're meal planning for this week, put McDonald's down for Wednesday. McHappy Day is here again. 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So your Big Mac meal with a side of Chicken McNuggets will not only make you McHappy, it'll help sick kids and their families. Say no more. I'll see you there on Wednesday.
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0: sleepless in a hotel room. Hey, I'm Sharon Church. Ah, May, the month when it may snow, we may get a sunburn, we may still need the window scraper, and we may need bug repellent. May is a month of many possibilities. April showers, spring May flowers. Hasn't really been a saying that holds true for us, I think. At least not at the beginning of May. The only flowers I have seen are at the grocery store, which reminds me we are 5 days away from Mother's Day. Flowers are usually a safe bet, but I much prefer a bouquet of donuts or a box. I honestly don't care how they come, as long as they do.
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2: 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Back in my day, my teachers deserved a Medal of Valor.
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8: Now your 5-day forecast, a mix of sun and cloud with a 30% chance of showers. Wind out of the north at 40 kilometers an hour, gusting to 60 and a high of only 7. Few clouds tonight with a low of -3, wind chill -8. Mainly sunny tomorrow, high of 7. Sunshine Wednesday, high 16. Thursday, mix of sun and cloud, high 19. And Friday, sunny with a high of 23. 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
11: Now your five-day forecast, a mix of sun and cloud with a 30% chance of showers. Wind out of the north at 40 kilometers an hour, gusting to 60 and a high of only 7. Few clouds tonight with a low of minus 3, wind chill minus 8. Mainly sunny tomorrow, high of 7. Sunshine Wednesday, high 16. Thursday, mix of sun and cloud, high 19. And Friday, sunny with a high of 23. 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

0: Travis Barker Band. You didn't hear it from me. Hey, I'm Sharon Church. The Devil Wears Prada 2 is stuffed with celebrity cameos. Here's everyone who made the cut. Hey, I'm Sharon Church. That was the headline of the online article I saw, and I was very excited to see who showed up in the sequel that made $77 million this weekend. I'm sorry to say, but if you don't know a lick about fashion, you're not going to recognize any of these so-called celebrities. Here's who you will recognize, though. Lady Gaga. That's it. Well, maybe Heidi Klum and Jenna Bush Hagar. Maybe. Not if you're my husband, though. No, my husband, he never recognizes anybody. We could be watching a movie and Cam will go, "Hey, that guy's famous, right? Yeah, that's Tom Cruise."
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1: I'm Sean Mullen. Two minor power outages in Swift Current over the past few days have been linked to equipment issues. Mayor Al Bridle says a blown fuse caused a short outage on the south side over the weekend, knocking out power to a handful of homes for about 40 minutes.
2: There was a power outage for a few homes and another little area there. I think over at the Ag and X, there was a power outage for like about 40 minutes, I understand, until they got the fuse replaced.
1: A second outage Monday morning was tied to a small grass fire near 11th Avenue Northwest. Power has since been restored. A chilly start to the week in southwest Saskatchewan, but warmer weather's on the way. Environment and Climate Change Canada meteorologist Justin Shelley says a cold front moving through overnight brought scattered flurries to the Swift Current area this morning.
3: Scattered flurries across portions of the province, some of that impacting the Swift Current area, but not a lot in terms of accumulations, just enough to remind you that it's still spring on the prairies.
1: Temperatures are expected to climb back into the teens by midweek, with low 20s possible by the weekend. Farm operators across Canada.

0: Canada are being asked to take part in the 2026 Census of Agriculture. Statistics Canada says census letters are now being mailed out, each with a secure access code to complete the questionnaire online. The Census of Agriculture collects information from every agricultural operation in the country, helping build a national picture of farm production, economic activity, and environmental practices. Participation is mandatory, and all information is kept strictly confidential. And the Ladybug Trade Show drew in hundreds to the Stockade in Swift Current over the weekend for a spring show sure to have something for the whole family. Jennifer Collinson, co-organizer of the Ladybug Trade Show, shares a bit about the scene on Saturday.
1: The door was lined up at 10 a.m. for people to come in, so that's a good sign, and they just keep strolling in. We just want to thank everyone for coming out and supporting this great event.
0: The annual trade show featured more than 100 unique vendors selling everything from driveway tarmac to beauty products and 3D printed toys.
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0: A provincial gold medal for the Southwest Sports Excellence 16 and under male Sundogs in club volleyball. They beat Golden Ticket 25-18 and 25-23 in the championship game. It's the first gold medal for the 16 and under Sundogs volleyball club program since 2016. They're headed to Nationals in Calgary May 29th and 30th. The 16 and under women's elite team finished 10th at provincials, while the 16 and under women's selects team ended 4th in Division 3. Seven records fell at the Swift Current Comp High School Arden and Colt Invitational Track and Field Meet Saturday. Macy Tuplin and Jackson Tuplin each set two meet records, while Jensen Larichelle, Clinton Azuzu, and Kaylee Pillett also added to the record total. Jackson Tuplin set marks in senior boys 100-meter hurdles and pole vault, while Macy Tuplin broke records in intermediate girls 80-meter hurdles and pole vault. 15 schools from across Saskatchewan and Alberta took part in the meet. Six goals and two assists from Chase Schaefer led the way for the Swift Current Wolverines in Junior Prairie Gold Lacrosse League action on Sunday. They beat Weyburn 17-7. Brady Simpson scored twice and had three assists. Riley Schaefer and Isaac Froese each scored twice and had an assist. Former Swift Current Bronco Maddox McGarity and the Prince Albert Raiders are headed to the Western Hockey League Championship Series, where they'll play the Everett Silvertips. Prince Albert beat Medicine Hat 7-6 to secure the Eastern Conference series in six games yesterday. That ends Medicine Hat's attempt to defend their WHL title. Climax's Willie Desjardins coaches the Tigers. And in the National Hockey League tonight, the Anaheim Ducks and Vegas Golden Knights start their second-round playoff series, while Philadelphia visits Carolina down 1-0 in their second-round series. From local news to local sports, we're here for your updates. 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
3: Good evening. This is Kirstie Hansen back with a five-day forecast. Tonight we'll see partly cloudy skies at the low of -3. Tomorrow and Wednesday we're looking at mainly sun with highs from 7 to 12. Then on Thursday and Friday, sun and clouds with highs from 17 to 20. 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

0: Brian, ride, ride, ride. Hey, I'm Sharon Church. Well, May is here. It's finally here. Well, I guess it arrived on Friday, of course, but Monday feels like a good fresh start to the month, right? So let's celebrate National Barbecue Month, Hamburger Month, Bike Month, Strawberry Month, Salad Month, and Walking Month. Those all sound like great things to celebrate. Well, except for maybe the salad. Everything else is great, though. Okay, let's put some crispy chicken in that salad, and then we can celebrate.
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3: Good evening. This is Kirsty Hansen back with the 5-day forecast. Tonight we'll see partly cloudy skies with a low of minus 3. Tomorrow and Wednesday we're looking at mainly sun with highs from 7 to 12. Then on Thursday and Friday, sun and clouds with highs from 17 to 20. 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

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It's Motorcycle Awareness Month. It's finally time to break out that hog and ride off into the sunset. I may have a very distinct stereotype in my head about riding motorcycles. My nephews ride motorcycles, sport bikes, and they're great drivers. But being a great driver doesn't necessarily mean that you're always safe.

0: we need to watch out for motorcycles on the road. So take a second to look to better judge the speed and distance of a motorcyclist in your vicinity. Always check your mirrors and blind spots, especially before turning or changing lanes, and allow extra room to avoid cutting off a motorcyclist, and allow extra space when driving behind a motorcycle. Can I just add, I would love it if we could all give everyone each other room while driving, right? Like, I'm going 110 in the right lane. Okay, I'm going fast enough. Stop riding my bumper. Just go around. You're making me nervous.
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6: Good evening. This is Christy Hansen back with a five-day forecast. Tonight we'll see partly cloudy skies with a low of -3. Tomorrow and Wednesday we're looking at mainly sun with highs from 7 to 12. Then on Thursday and Friday, sun and clouds with highs from 17 to 20. 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

0: 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If a questionnaire isn't completed, Statistics Canada staff will be following up with producers to help them complete the process. For Golden West, I'm Glendale Allen Bossler.
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0: 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So you can't give mom the world this Mother's Day, but you can give her the next best thing, a Beachcomber hot tub. 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
1: I'm Sean Mullen. Southwest Saskatchewan-based Minette Farms has been granted more time to restructure its debts under the company's Creditors Arrangement Act. On May 1st, an Alberta court extended the stay of proceedings to June 19th and approved up to $90 million in new debtor-in-possession financing to keep operations running through spring seeding. The company also received court approval to sell more than 2,500 acres of farmland near Hafford, Saskatchewan, to an Alberta buyer. Minette Farms filed for CCAA protection in late April. The court-appointed monitor says a broader sale and investment process is expected in the coming weeks. The town of Leader is experiencing a temporary service disruption today in the emergency department. The disruption will last from 4 until midnight. Residents are reminded to call 911 in any emergency. Swift Current crews responded to two separate power outages, one over the weekend and another Monday morning. Mayor Al Bridle says the weekend outage was likely caused by a blown fuse, possibly triggered by a bird.
2: A fuse blew and it might have been a bird. Who knows what it was?
1: The Monday outage involved a small grass fire caused by electrical equipment. Both situations were quickly resolved. There was just a bare skiff of snow falling in Swift Current this morning. Environment and Climate Change Canada meteorologist Justin Shelley says that temperatures are well below the norm.
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1: Tomorrow will also be a high of 7 degrees, with temperatures returning to normal by Thursday. A letter-writing campaign at the SEIU West headquarters on Friday continued the call for collective bargaining. Licensed practical nurse at the Cypress Regional Hospital, Jessica Perro, says there's been a lot of interest and engagement.
4: We are doing a letter-writing campaign in support of collective bargaining. We have been without a contract for 3 years, and we have been without a raise for 4 years.
1: SEIU West plans to notify the public when the letters will be sent out to the provincial government. The 2026 Census of Agriculture is now underway. Statistics Canada says information packages are being mailed out. The census collects detailed information on farm structure, production, and environmental practices.

0: Holloman. I'm Sharon Church, and it's now time for your Sorta Sports Report. Still bummed out about the Oilers getting kicked out of the playoffs. I was really hoping for kind of like a third time's a charm sort of situation, but nope, not this year. The Montreal Canadiens are the last team standing across the country. And last night, they punched their ticket to the second round. Next up for the Habs, the Buffalo Sabres. Game one of round two will be Wednesday night. Tonight, round two, game two for the Flyers and Carolina. And game one for the Ducks and Golden Knights. That one is in the late game.
1: Let's be real. 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Mm. 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
8: Good evening. This is Kirsty Hansen back with the 5-day forecast. Tonight we'll see partly cloudy skies with a low of -3. Tomorrow and Wednesday we're looking at mainly sun with highs from 7 to 12. Then on Thursday and Friday, sun and clouds with highs from 17 to 20. 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

out. It'll sit right here on this land, and you could leave town a rich man. And he said, boys, whatever you're offering, it won't be enough.

0: Jody Johnson, Dirt Cheap. I'm Sharon Church. If you're meal planning for this week, put down McDonald's for Wednesday. McHappy Day is here again. A portion of proceeds from every food and beverage purchase all day long will help support families with sick children through the Ronald McDonald House. McHappy Day has raised over $111 million over the years, and that means they've been able to continue helping families with sick kids all across the country. So your Big Mac meal with a side of chicken McNuggets will not only make you McHappy, it'll be helping sick kids and their families. Say no more. I'll see you there on Wednesday.
1: 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The Swift Cup. 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
8: Good evening. This is Kirstie Hansen back with the 5-day forecast. Tonight we'll see partly cloudy skies, the low of -3. Tomorrow and Wednesday we're looking at mainly sun with highs from 7 to 12. Then on Thursday and Friday, sun and clouds with highs from 17 to 20. 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
1: I'm Sean Mullen. Southwest Saskatchewan-based Minette Farms has been granted more time to restructure its debts under the company's Creditors Arrangements Act. On May 1st, an Alberta court extended the stay of proceedings to June 19th and approved up to $90 million in new debtor-in-possession financing to keep operations running through the spring seeding process. The company also received court approval to sell more than 2,500 acres of farmland near Hafford, Saskatchewan. That'll go to an Alberta buyer. Minette Farms filed for CCAA protection in late April. A broader sale and investment process could happen in the coming weeks. There's a temporary emergency services disruption in the town of Leader tonight. The disruption will be from 4 o'clock until midnight. Residents are reminded to call 911 in the case of any medical emergency. Two minor power outages in Swift Current over the past few days have been linked to equipment issues. Mayor Al Bridle says a blown fuse caused a short outage on the south side over the weekend, knocking out power to a handful of homes for about 40 minutes.
2: There was a power outage for a few homes and another little area there. I think over at the Ag and X, there was a power outage for like about 40 minutes, I understand, until they got the fuse replaced.
1: A second outage Monday morning was tied to a small grass fire near 11th Avenue Northwest. Power has since been restored. A chilly start to the week in southwest Saskatchewan, but warmer weather's on the way. Environment and Climate Change Canada meteorologist Justin Shelley says a cold front moving through overnight brought scattered flurries to the Swift Current area this morning.
3: Scattered flurries across portions of the province, some of that impacting the Swift Current area, but not a lot in terms of accumulations, just enough to remind you that it's still spring on the prairies.
1: Temperatures are expected to climb back into the teens by midweek, with low 20s possible by the weekend. Farm operators across Canada are being asked to take part in the 2026 Census of Agriculture. Statistics Canada says census letters are now being mailed out, each with a secure access code to complete the questionnaire online. The Census of Agriculture collects information from every agricultural operation in the country, helping build a national picture of farm production, economic activity, and environmental practices. Participation is mandatory, and all information is kept strictly confidential. And the Ladybug Trade Show drew in hundreds to the stockade in Swift Current over the weekend for a spring show sure to have something for the whole family. Jennifer Collinson, co-organizer of the Ladybug Trade Show, shares a bit about the scene on Saturday.
4: The door was lined up at 10 a.m. for people to come in, so that's a good sign, and they just keep strolling in. We just want to thank everyone for coming out and supporting this great event.
1: The annual trade show featured more than 100 unique vendors selling everything from driveway tarmac to beauty products and 3D printed toys. And a long-running business in Swift Current is getting national recognition. Elmwood Grocery has received a 2026 Outstanding Independent Award as part of a program being held in Canada for the first time. Owner Wendy Wedhorn Campbell says the honor is especially meaningful coming less than a year after she took over the store.
5: Oh, it's excellent.